0: We hear back. It's more music in your Hot FM.
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And fair enough, there it's a song by Celine Dion, Think Twice, from her album The Color of My Love, released on the 4th of August 1994. And before that was Sure Thing by Miguel. It is 11:25. Let's go for a quick commercial break, and when we come back, one more song, and then switching over for the weather update.

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1: BBC News with Emily Thomas. 19 people in Indonesia have been convicted of trafficking at least 34 babies. The leader of the group, a 70-year-old woman, was sentenced to 7 years in prison. Some of the infants were sent to Singapore, others were sold in Jakarta. There have been further exchanges of fire between Iran and the United States. Iran says it has attacked two oil tankers in the Strait of Hormuz as the battle for control of the waterway continues. Health officials in the Democratic Republic of Congo say the Ebola outbreak is spreading further. It comes after a new affected health zone was confirmed in Ituri province. The acting governor of Russia's Belgorod region says 9 civilians have died in Ukrainian attacks in the last 2 days. The claim comes as the UN reports that civilian casualties in the war between Russia and Ukraine rose by more than a third in the first half of this year. A court in India has sentenced 44 Somali nationals to life in prison for hijacking vessels in the Gulf of Aden 2 years ago. The men pleaded guilty in two separate cases heard by a special court in Mumbai. The Indian Navy had intercepted and arrested the attackers. The UN says that 144 migrants and refugees were reported dead or missing off the coast of Mauritania last week. They were attempting the dangerous journey from West Africa to Europe. Rescuers in eastern Afghanistan are trying to reach residents trapped under mud and boulders after flash floods killed at least 23 people. Many more are missing. More than 8,000 people have signed a petition in support of a Turkish governor who was dismissed after pictures of him in cycling tights spread across social media. The governor of Ardahan province, Mehmet Fatih Çiçekli, was removed by presidential decree with a reason not giving. His sports attire had prompted a heated debate in parliament. BBC News.
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0: And that was I Knew It, I Knew You. A song done by Taylor Swift. It's 11:35 and this is how I welcome you from the BBC Half Past the Hour. And we're going back in time to the year 1965. Yes, and we're playing Tom Jones.
1: What's new, pussycat?
0: Whoa, whoa, whoa.

and fading out there is a song done by The Temptations from the album The Temptations Sing Smokey, a song titled My Girl from the year 1964. And before that was What's New Pussycat by Tom Jones from the year 1965. It's 11:40. Let's take a look at the airport and travel update. And starting off with Aske Airlines, arriving at 4:25 p.m. from Accra via Lomé and departing at 5:05 p.m. to Banjul via Freetown. Brussels Airlines, arriving at 5:25 p.m. from Brussels and will be departing at 6:45 p.m. to Brussels via Rabat, Liberia. Kenya Airways will be arriving at 5:30 p.m. from Accra via Nairobi and will be departing at 6:30 p.m. to Nairobi via Accra. Always know that you have options of water taxis, sea boats at Aberdeen, Moytown, and Ferry Junction. 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Ta-ta.

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0: And it's a song by Ziv Safman, Huge Jackman, and Michelle Williams, A Million Dreams. And it's from the original motion picture soundtrack, The Greatest Showman, released from the year 2017 and the 8th of December. It's 11:51. And if you've not watched that movie, I implore you, I indulge you, go and give it to... Can I say a sneak peek? No, that would be disrespectful. Go and give it a try, and you'll love it. Let's go for a quick commercial break. It's 9 minutes to the hour 12. When we come back, it's Olivia Dean. Yes, her.
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NH keeps me warm by Mary Lambert from the year 2015. And before that was Olivia Dean, So Easy to Fall in Love. Next up. Yeah, you heard right. It's One Republic. All the Right Moves.

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0: Network News on Capital Radio with me, Aisha Tabai Kamara. West African leaders have convened in Lunge Podloko District, Sierra Leone, for the 69th ordinary session of the ECOWAS Authority of Heads of State and Government. The summit, which was hosted at the newly built Julius Madabio International Conference Center, focused on regional security, democratic governance, economic integration, and the official opening of the ECOWAS Logistics Depot. His Excellency President Dr. Julius Madabio ended his tenure as Chairman of the Economic Community of West African State ECOWAS Authority of Heads of State and Government after regional leaders elected Senegal's President Bassirou Diomaye Faye as the Chairman of the ECOWAS Authority Commission. General Birame Diop was appointed as the new President of the ECOWAS Commission, scheduled to take office on the 1st of September 2026 in Abuja. The commissioning of the ECOWAS Logistics Depot in Lunge aims to strengthen operational readiness and humanitarian response across West Africa. Meanwhile, the Parliament of Sierra Leone has hosted the President of the ECOWAS Commission, His Excellency Dr. Omar Aliou Touré, during the ongoing ECOWAS mid-year statutory meetings in Freetown. The high-level meeting centered on strengthening collaboration between ECOWAS institutions and national legislatures and discussed on democracy, regional integration, peace and security across West Africa. Dr. Touré was accompanied by senior ECOWAS officials who met with the parliamentary leadership of Sierra Leone to discuss boosting bilateral cooperation between member state legislatures and the regional body. The Sierra Leone Parliament commended ECOWAS for the continued support in promoting peace and democratic stability in the country and also expressed appreciation. Dr. Touré reaffirmed ECOWAS's commitment to supporting democratic institutions across West Africa. And in other news, the Chinese embassy in Sierra Leone has donated computers, printers, and other ICT equipments to support the ongoing construction of a 600-bed ultra-modern hospital. The donation was received on behalf of the First Lady by her Chief of Staff, Sheikh Salim Faika, from the Chinese ambassador to Sierra Leone, His Excellency Zhao Yong, during a ceremony held at the Chinese embassy in Spolup, Freetown. Expressing appreciation for the contribution, the First Lady of the Republic of Sierra Leone, Mrs. Fatima Madabio, thanked the government and people of the People's Republic of China through Ambassador Zhao Yong for the generous and timely support of the donation. And according to her, the donated computers, printers, and other ICT equipments are vital components, especially in preparing the hospital for future operations and strengthening its capacity to provide quality healthcare services when completed. And that is all we have in our Capitals Network file. I am Aisha Tabai Kamara.
1: 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First with news. 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

0: And it's satisfied by Calvin Harris and Jazzy. And this is how we welcome you into the other hour of the Mayday Show with host Stuart Tiller. Let's go for a quick commercial break because I'm trying to figure out a song done by Dua Lipa, but I'm yet to. So.
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0: And it's I Saw the Sign by Ace of Base from the album The Sign / Happy Nation, the US version, and it was released on the 1st of November 1993. And before that was Cold Cold Heart. I did tell you I was looking for a song done by Dua Lipa. I didn't know it was with, I do not know if it's a remix or it was done with a remix version or with Sir Elton John. Yes, he's a knight. That you must know. And it's 15 minutes past 12 o'clock. Let's go for a quick commercial break. And you know how we do it here. Keep you coming till 2 p.m. But for now, let's go hit that cash out. And when we come back, it's more hit on your Hot FM. How are you doing?
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